Rádio Azul 98.9. You never know how good you have it. 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

0: rescue me? 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Would you take my call when I start to crack? Would you rescue me? Would you rescue me? Would you rescue me when I'm by myself? When I need your love, if I need your help, would you rescue me? Would you rescue me?
1: A tecnologia, ciência e curiosidades do novo mundo.

0: Universo.
1: When your legs don't work like they used to before, and I can't sweep you off of your feet,